0: Thank you so much. Thank you for having us.
1: You'll be seeing more of them. Let's hear a big hand for the house band, all right? They are departing. We've got Mr. Ian Pace coming in here on the drums. Over there we have, trying to hide in the long grass, find it very difficult, Mr. Brian May on the guitar. And because we needed to know somebody who really knew what they were doing on bass guitar, we got Mr. John Paul Jones walking in on the side here. Yep.

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1: Bruce Dickinson, ladies and gentlemen!
2: Years back, I did this cover with another artist named Mark Benier in the States. And kind of an interesting, when I was asked to sing this song, this, you know, cover songs, you know, certain classics, you think, don't touch that. Can't touch that. But he convinced me that I should have a go at this song, so hopefully we can pull it off for you. It's called White as Shade of Pale.
3: 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Okay, Tom can't.

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1: Howard, what a long and strange trip this has been. Here's to you.
2: I'm honored, my friend.
1: Here's
2: Thank
1: to you.
2: You.
1: And here's to hell. May we have as much fun there as we had getting there, huh, Howard?
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0: 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Y mucho metal.
1: Now we need you to help us sing this next one. You know the song, you know the words. 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
1: Mr. Jonathan Cain on piano, Chicago. What do we do now, Chicago?

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I hope we get a good feeling together. お元気ですか？素晴らしい。Okay, the next song we're gonna do is from our album Belching Killer.

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Thank you very much.

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1: Thank you very much, brother. Good feeling in Tokyo. I spent the last couple of weeks to learn a beautiful Japanese folk song. And I hope you will sing with me together. It's called Kochi no Tsuki.